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0: Well, have you ever heard of a lonely color? Well, there's a story out today. Sherwin-Williams, you know, the paint folks, they have named its loneliest color. And it's the one that's rarely purchased, which is why they call it the loneliest color. And they say this particular color is called offbeat green. And they say it sort of looks like broccoli or asparagus soup, which I think those could be kind of two different colors, but they say it's even less appealing than what you're picturing. For what it's worth, they're trying to raise its profile by working with LeBron James's foundation, where they're going to be using it on things like including the front door of his foundation. They're also using the loneliest color angle and a new campaign, so it won't feel so lonely.
1: KTLT 98.1, the one that makes you feel good. Abilene, Texas.
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8: Breast cancer is the most common cancer among women in the world. And according to a new study out of the University of Washington School of Medicine, an estimated 3.5 million cases a year are expected by 2050. Now, the good news is we've gotten so much better at screening, earlier detection, and cutting-edge treatments in many countries, including here in the United States. But even here in America, black women have a death rate from breast cancer that is 40% higher than white women, a disparity that exists despite our world-class treatment infrastructure. 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And remember this, you should start getting mammograms. At what age? 40. 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I'm Dr. Sanjay Gupta, helping you live a better life.
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1: There's Prince. 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Thanks for hanging out with me. Coming up in just a couple of minutes, your entertainment news, including rumors about Taylor Swift and Travis Kelce's wedding. We'll talk about it all after Louv.

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1: 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I'm Karen. I hope you had a great weekend. Thanks for spending your Monday night right here with me.
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0: 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I'm Karen, and I hope you're having a great night. 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

0: 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I'm Karen, and I hope you're having a great night. Thanks for being here.
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0: Sia and Unstoppable. I'm Karen, and I hope you have a great rest of your evening. 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

0: Corey Hart and Sunglasses at Night. If you haven't heard, restaurants are on the lookout for meal scammers. Gordon Ramsay wants more people to complain at restaurants because it gives staff the chance to make it right. Now, when issues arise, restaurants will often comp either the dish or the entire meal. However, there's a fine line between customers speaking up when something is genuinely wrong and scammers intentionally just looking to score a free meal, and there are people out there that are like that. Not only does this throw a wrench into the entire restaurant service flow, but an unnecessary comped meal means both the restaurant and the server lose money.
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Cause you're the only one for me, I'm never gonna say no. I found me an angel, I can see it in your halo. Have you ever dreamt what we could do? 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I've never felt the feelings that I feel for you. 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And if you don't believe me, please see I don't need no effort. All you gotta do is flip that switch before

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1: 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I've never seen a

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Keep it on 98.1, the one that makes you feel good. 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

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You might blame the TV that's in your bedroom. I'll tell you more after we hear from Shawn Mendes. Right now, it's Ella Langley, Choosing Texas.

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After all, these are your favorite songs, right? Don't worry, we'll keep them coming, because we got you covered. 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

When it comes to being grumpy when you wake up, who's the grumpier, men or women? I'll tell you after we hear from Prince. Right now, this is Somber and Back to Friends.

0: Benson Boone, and sorry, I'm here for someone else. Do me a favor, stay right where you are. I've got more music coming your way in just a little bit. I'm John Laurenti. I'll be with you for another hour.
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0: Teddy swims and lose control. That does it for me. I'm John Laurenti. As always, I'll leave you with this. 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

0: So good. That is music from Hozier and Too Sweet. That really was the song of the summer a couple of years ago, and we still enjoy it today. And I hope that you're having a great Tuesday so far. I've got some great music on the way. The Weeknd, Leanne Rimes, Patrick Swayze, and Rihanna.
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0: Such a great performance from Teddy Swims. That is Lose Control. Now, he showed up at the American Music Awards this year and brought down the house. That's what I have heard. You can go back and watch that on streaming services to get a lot of great performances from that award show. I think that was about a month ago, but there were some memorable ones.
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0: fun to sing along with Sabrina Carpenter and Espresso. We are loving that. Maybe you need a second shot of espresso today because it's a busy Tuesday. Mondays are always hard. You have already gotten through the hardest work day of the week. So we've got some great music on the way for you. Some Pink is coming up.
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0: I do like her. She is so unique. That's Olivia Dean and Man I Need. The 79th annual Tony Awards celebrated the best of Broadway performances on Sunday in New York City. Where else, right? There was no big winner really this year. Instead, awards were spread among several shows. Best New Musical went to Schmigadoon, which won 4 awards. Best Play, Revival, and Direction, that went to Death of a Salesman. It won 6 Tonys in all.
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7: Have you ever noticed that you mostly breathe through one nostril at a time? Even when you're not sick, even when your allergies aren't bothering you. The body actually switches the dominant nostril as frequently as every 2 hours while we're awake. That's according to Adam Taylor, an anatomy professor at Lancaster University in the UK. This alternating cycle is automatic. It's regulated subconsciously by the hypothalamus and the brain, he said. Your body does this to give each nostril a chance to rest and repair so they don't get too dried out, which could make it easier for pathogens and inflammation to cause damage. Now, Taylor also said, studies suggest the left nostril may be more dominant, and when the right nostril is dominant, the body is in a more alert or even stressed state. Who knew? Pretty fascinating stuff. I'm Dr. Sanjay Gupta, helping you live a better life.
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0: out of Shakira and whenever, wherever. I was reminded by this story, this thing that happened to Shakira recently, that quite often I think we Americans, we think a lot of the weird things that happen between politics and showbiz, that's specifically more of an American thing, a United States thing, but not so. Shakira recently had to shut down fake campaign images supporting Colombia presidential candidates. Yep, happens the world over.
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11: 20 years ago, the average attention span was about 2.5 minutes. Today, it's just 47 seconds. Pretty disconcerting. That's according to new research out of UC Irvine. But really, this isn't our fault, at least not entirely. We can blame technology and the world around us. Attention, it turns out, is not an unlimited resource. You only have so much of it to give. Start paying more attention to what times of the day you seem to be at your mental peak. Try to knock out the more complicated stuff during that time. It's also important to take breaks every so often so you can more easily lock in when you're trying to concentrate. One expert said, even trying to visualize where you want to end your day with everything all wrapped up or with tons left to do, that can act as a real motivator. I'm Dr. Sanjay Gupta, helping you live a better life.
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0: That is Elton John, Britney Spears, and Hold Me Closer. It is that time for the hash for today. The hype surrounding the World Cup is really reaching a fevered pitch. Here's how many Americans are going to really watch the games. About half of us plan to watch at least some World Cup matches during the tournament. And one in four Americans, they plan to watch matches at work, which could cost U.S. employers an estimated $4.5 billion in lost productivity. Wow. 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
0: I'll tell you, when it comes to Sia, that's an artist who definitely has a way with words. 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

0: 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It's just got this rawness to it. 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